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Cross off East Holly Grove Road and East U.S. Highway 64. Timeout 2024.

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0: 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Cross Street, Hydro Road. Timeout, 20:30.
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0: Medic 10, Davidson County Rescue. Medic 1, traffic accident with injuries, Delta response. 4524 South NC Highway 150, Amy's Barbecue, cross of Jeff Avenue and Sharon Drive. Timeout, T.
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1: Engine 267, don't the plane check out. 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
0: 10-4.

0: 267 Cigar. 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Where's EMS coming from?
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0: 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Cross of Leonard Road and Harrington Drive. Timeout, 2111.
1: 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Also requesting to go to Baptist.

0: 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Cross of Evergreen Avenue and Spruce Street. 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
1: 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Lamictal. High Point Police has been advised.

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It's going to be a general fire alarm at Eggerwood Products. It's going to be zone 000.

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1: Ten-4.
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0: 10-4, have all responding units come into the silos and stay at the silos. That will be, once they come through, go all the way down, take a right, and come all the way down to where their dust silos are, and stay at that point.
1: 10-4, copy all units.
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0: Medic 11, Davison County Rescue. Chest pain, Charlie response. 1400, Thomas Street, Davison Correctional Center, Cross Street, Sharp Street. 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
0: 3 out.
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1: Yeah.
0: 10-4. Right now, we have not found no fire, but something has set the system off, the sprinkler system off, and we just trying to investigate and see what happened, but we have no fire down here at this time.
2: Probably no fire at this time. Clear, High Plains.
0: And cut any response back to routine.
2: Any further response to 300 Egger Parkway, you can cut back to routine, cut back to routine.

0: 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We are en route to High Point. Emergent.
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1: Yeah, thank you.

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Overdose. Alpha response. 299 West US Highway 64. Circle K. Cross of Forest Hill Road and Zing. Timeout 336.

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1: Pause
2: now. Tell me, Mike. Copy 5, copy can. Medic 5, we're going to respond to a 69-year-old female. Conscious breathing. Call of eyes, voice on the floor again. Medic 10, you're going to be responsible for spotting a one caller, 22-year-old male. Conscious breathing. Maybe they took some mushrooms and now he's feeling nervous and has some tremors. Medic 10, he's going to be in front of the store wearing a blue hoodie, red slides, black boots.

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1: 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We respond to routine reference to a found missing juvenile. I believe I just want her to be checked out.

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Medicaid, Clark RPN route. I'm going to be responding to a first party alone caller, 84-year-old female, conscious and breathing, fell on the floor.

0: Medics, it's just information only. There is a possible key location in the notes whenever you get on scene. Color wise, the front door is possibly locked.
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0: see on the medic six. There's some updated information on a possible key location for the helm.
1: Okay, good information. Thank you.
0: 10-4.

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0: Nightclub is on, or sorry, en route. Is law enforcement en route?
1: 10-4, copy that, medic 11. They are numbers to a 17-year-old female, conscious and breathing. Color of eyes, he found his underage sister drinking and getting high. There's also going to be some domestic situation going on as well. LPD has been dispatched to the same

0: Medic 10, Davidson County Rescue. Medic 1, traffic accident with injuries, Delta response. I-85 South at mile marker 90. I-85 South at mile marker 90. Timeout, 0037. Engine 1, truck 2, traffic accident with injuries, Delta response. I-85 South at mile marker 90. I-85 South at mile marker 90. Timeout, 0037.
1: Infinite. Caller called right whenever he got to just past Beale, said it was 5 miles before that. Super import caller stated that it swerved to miss a tractor trailer and ran off the road.

0: She got one copy. Was the caller the person involved in the accident?
1: Negative. It was just a passerby.
2: They got truckers around.
1: Be truck two. It's gonna be a traffic accident. It's gonna be between Beals and Cotton Grove. A caller was a passerby, stated that a silver in color import car tried to avoid a tractor trailer and ran off the road. Unknown if anyone is injured at this time.
2: Lateral ones are out.
1: Another one.

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0: sleep on. How many callers have on this?
1: Just the one. Caller was very uncooperative with the information that he gave us.
2: I wasn't talking.
1: Copy that, Mr. Bobby.

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1: Go ahead.
0: Did you continue south past 88?
1: We're going south now past 88. We'll go to Bill's to check it out.
0: Copy. We're going to stage 88 just about where the feet is further south.

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2: 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I started at the 94, headed south.
1: We'll be taking 7.
0: Well, I don't want to tell you, so we came in from that area as well. We didn't locate anything.

0: hit in the fourth. Man, seven, we checked from 91 to 88. We're going to go ahead and hit back northbound. Make sure it wasn't northbound, but it was hitting anything.
1: Copy that.

0: 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Yeah.
1: Go ahead.
0: Yes, sir. We started at 64 and I-85 and went all the way down to Belmont, southbound. We didn't see anything over 1,000 northbound top.
1: 10-4. All right, copy.

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0: 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Prince. Time 88 to the 91, northbound, up to the station.
1: Battalion 7-0 again. I just turned around at the 88. I'm coming back up. I'm going to go down one more time. There was one place around the 90 where I thought I may have seen track. It went off. Could be something else, but I'm going to come back down one more time.

0: Battalion 735.
1: Right.
0: I know you said your caller was somewhat uncooperative. Did they seem sure of what they had observed?
1: For, I believe so. He just said that he witnessed that silver car avoid a tractor trailer and then right off the road. Said that it was going to be near a bridge, but unknown which bridge it was going to be. Only other option that I might think that it might be on, it could possibly be on the 285 section of that

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1: A5 northbound, probably take X91.

0: 10-4. I just started back southbound up 91. If I don't see anything up there here, I'll go over to 85.
1: Can take on.
2: Go ahead.
1: Yes, sir. We went northbound and southbound from 64 to Belmont. Nothing's found. We're going to be 10-8.
2: 10-4, and the fire department's going to check the 285 section of that little runaround just to see, to make sure. But if they find anything, I'll let you know.
1: 10-4, thank you, sir.

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1: Oh, yes, I've been from the 91 to 88 the second time. Nothing located. I'm going to go over and check 285. 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
1: 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Currently at Sheets. We come up, we didn't see anything. I'm almost at Bill's. I didn't see anything down through there. And most of that has fence with us. Let's go ahead and go to the time of complete.

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1: Hello, 920 Rock. I'm responding to a 64-year-old male, not conscious, breathing, just fallen due to him going unconscious.

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0: All units responding to 910 Marsh Street. Same came in originally as a smoke detector going off, and then caller advised that she had smelled smoke in the bedroom. Caller still in the house. She did advise her to vacate the home, but stated that she did not feel safe leaving the house.
1: Squad 43, something.
0: Copy, squad 43.

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0: Sir, authority of Battalion 1, you can cancel to the 910 Mark Street, same as false alarm.
1: 10-4, sir, sign of the plate.

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Cross of Cedar Lane Drive and Fuller Street. Timeout 157.

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1: Probably a medical alone around. 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Cautious in breathing. Color lozenges. Been walking in the rain for about 2 hours. I had a previous back surgery. My back's hurting her right now at this time. Stated she can't walk anymore. Just further information only. There's an updated address. She's currently now at the Red Roof Inn. Call's gonna be in a blue jacket, black pants, pink hair.

0: Medical, this further information, caller did advise this is going to be waiting in room 119 at the Red Roof Inn.
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0: Yeah, well.

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2: 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You'll be responding to a 70-year-old female. Constant breathing. Televised mother fail. Lock, lock, information in the notes.

Medic 10, Sun County Rescue. Breathing problems, Charlie response. 6735, Old Highway 64. Cross off Young Road and Old Highway 75. Timeout, 16.

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Hemorrhage or laceration, Delta response. 279, Bryan Center Drive. Cross of Grimes Boulevard and Hospital Drive. Timeout, 324.

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0: Medic 5, I saw you keyed up. 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
0: 10-4, I wasn't too sure if I missed you or not. 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Ankle is swollen.
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1: 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Caller's advising a small brush fire was started from a transformer blowing. They did advise the same appears to be extinguished at this time.

0: 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Take on traffic accident just past Wilmore Springs Road on Jerusalem Road.
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A, cross of Vigiri Drive and West Center Street Extension. Timeout, 709. Out, 709.

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1: Routine or emergency, and what is the reference?
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1: 7.

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0: 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Unknown injury at this time. Just requesting the emergency traffic.
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0: 4, we're still coming to emergency, you can come back to routine. 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

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Wires down with smoke and arcing. 447 Wolbert High Point Road. 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

0: 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Electric 3rd, 614, Borough Street, cross of Bel Air Street, and Martin Luther King Jr. Boulevard. 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

Medic 3. Breathing problem, Charlie response. 3305, Hickory Tree Road, Apartment 319, cross of Hay Road and North NC Highway 150. Timeout, 8:46. 6.

0: 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Hemorrhage or lacerations, Delta response. 307, Confederate Street, cross off Walter Road and Ann Street. Timeout, 8:48.
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Timeout, 8:56. Rachel Lane and Snyder Road. Timeout, 8:56.

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Responding to a 46-year-old female conscious and effective breathing.

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1: 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Can't follow me, please. 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
1: 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Timeout 0930.

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0: Medic 7, copy on that one, too.
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Timeout 10-08.

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0: T-Con 8, 4.
1: Go ahead for
0: 4. Sir, Stanley, you've been canceled.
1: Thank you very much.
0: T-Enforcers can also return base.
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2: 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She is on oxygen, having some difficulty breathing at this time.

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I copy you're en route. 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

0: Sitting on the medic 20. Did you copy dispatch?
1: What is your route?
0: Copy and route. You're responding for an unknown problem. Caller's buzzing. They are on scene at their mother's house. She's hit her medical alarm 3 times, unable to get a hold of her. Possible medical issue.

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1: 6 is 10-4. 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

Medic 6, I apologize. I couldn't copy your last transmission. Just confirming you're standing by in the base 2 area. Okay. 10-4.

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Breathing problems, Charlie response. 265 Winthrop Road, cross off Claudia Drive and Chapel Drive. 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

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Timeout, 13 physics.

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0: 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Timeout, 1550.
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0: 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Call Bravo Response. 17,511 South NC Highway 109. 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

0: 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All Alpha response. 2209 North NC Highway 150. Cross of Betty Hill Road and West Center Street Extension. Timeout 1629.
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Hemorrhage or lacerations, alpha response. 308, Meadow Drive. Cross off White Street Extension and Old U.S. Highway 52. Timeout, 1645.

0: 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D. Cross Street East Holly Grove. Timeout 1645.
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0: 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Okay.
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1: 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Thank you, Ed. 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

0: 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Timeout, 1745.
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0: 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Timeout 1745.
1: Breathing, subject's on driver in a vehicle. It's going to be in a four-door silver Crown Vic.

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1: 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He just took a, he's going toward, well, he's getting ready to pass the fire department. He's going north on 150.
2: Okay.
1: So be advised, he almost ran over my leg.
2: Okay, 4-0.

0: Stay on the engine 233. Do you want Medic 12 to continue on and fire to continue on?
1: I mean, you took off. And that was a partial plate, that's all I got. Some kind of a special plate as well. Might have been a Argyle Marquis instead of a Ford. Also, like I said, he was unconscious, knocked on the window, he come to, he had scheduled in his lap with a pipe as well, looked like maybe some crystal meth.
0: Sure. Magnum, since patient's no longer on scene, we should be able to stand down.
2: We're still in the area.

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0: Okay, 4, you do 6.

Medic 2, Thomasville Rescue. Medic 1, traffic accident with pin in Delta response. West Colonial Drive and Randolph Street. Timeout, 1853.

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1: 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It's going to be two vehicle accident, one vehicle with a black Toyota Corolla.

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Medic 11, Thomasville Rescue, breathing problems, Charlie response, 905, Leech Avenue, cross of Trotters Run and East Sunrise Avenue, timeout, 1909.

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0: Hey, just confirm, we are going to Leech Avenue, right?
1: Confirm, yeah. Medic 2 is responding to Leech. Medic 11, can stand down.
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Third bothering could be basement at 1911 and now a second time accident. Homeowner has an ETA of 2 minutes in a maroon Altima. They did advise there is a cat still in residence.

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0: 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Response, 749 Briggs Road, cross of Ryan Road and Shoreline Drive, timeout, 1931.
1: Been routes, ATO female conscious breathing.

Squad 56. Stroke Charlie response. 749 Briggs Road. Cross off Ryan Road and Shoreline Drive. Timeout, 1931.

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Station 51. Tanker 851. Single residential fire alarm. 4695 Arnold Road. Cross Street, Aaron Drive. Timeout 1941.

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Single residential fire alarm, 4695 Arnold Road, Cross Street, Aaron Drive. Timeout, 19, 1.

0: 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Single residential fire alarm. 4695 Arnold Road. Cross Aaron Drive. Timeout 1941.
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Chingham Jensen Route to Bethany Road and Silver Hill Road. They're advising that there's going to be a tree on fire. They advised there was subjects out near the fire, possibly trying to put it out, but couldn't see them well enough to tell. I don't know if anyone was injured.

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0: 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Stroke Charlie response. 321, Marco Boulevard. Yarborough's Restaurant. Cross of Bud Yarborough Road and Green Needles Road. 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